within the memory of man, the search for happiness has never ended. But the gates of Eden will ever be closed for those conquistadors who are only hungry for power and might. Because the real El Dorado isn't made out of diamonds and gold. It's the immortal yearning for peace, love, and understanding.

But when his drinking, lusting, and his hunger for power became known to more and more people, the demands to do something about

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1: Coming back at your ass for the 9-4. For all you motherfuckers who didn't know, we coming back ruthless, raw.

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Ladies and gents, this is the moment you've waited for. You've been searching in the dark, your sweat soaking through the floor. And buried in your bones, there's an ache that you can't ignore. 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

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And now that I have trouble breathing, I give myself another chance to

0: But Rastafari is the Almighty God. It's not we a do it, you know. It's God Himself a do it, you know what I mean? And nobody, and if them kill me, tomorrow millions of Rastafari.
1: Well, well, well, well.

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Oh my, my, oh my, my love, I take one look at you, you're taking me

I'm the man from the big B.A. Won't you come play around my way? Hey, listen to what I gotta say. Don't you know I am the man? Rock shows here to Japan. Have people shaking my hand.